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And I know it might sound stupid, but for me, yeah, I just gotta keep believing, and I've heard

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3: You know, I've been trying to get a true fix color mind. 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

Drink some margaritas by swinging blue lights. 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Are you with me? Are you with me?

0: 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Radio One.
1: It ain't no country club either.